Ladies and gentlemen, welcome to an evening with Il Divo. We are so thrilled to be here with you tonight. We hope you're going to enjoy the journey we're about to take you on.

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1: And saw you back from outer space. I just walked in to find you here with that sad look upon your face. Should have changed that stupid lock. I should have made you leave your key. If I had known for just 1 second, you'd be

0: Game and audio experts love the Vivid 3D. Electronic Gaming Monthly said it's an improvement over stereo, as stereo was over mono. It redefines sound as we know it.
1: 24 horas activas.